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0: No fear. 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FIFA ya 26. You're welcome to our area.
1: We take it from every city to every nation. One voice, one fight, one set.
0: FIFA welcome with FIFA.
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0: FIFA ya 26. You're welcome to our area.
1: We take it from every city to every nation. One voice, one fight, one set.
0: Bueno, how are you? How do you feel now? Please, you're the fire. You already, guys, just around the town, even the Kasese town here. There, you, I know you just greet Benjamin Alexi. How are you? How do you feel now? You know, other people who are just listening.
1: One set.
0: Bueno, how are you? How do you feel now? Please, you're the fire. You already, guys, just around the town, even the Kasese town here. There, you, I know you just greet Benjamin Alexi. How are you? How do you feel now? You know, other people who are just listening. This is the Radio Moto Tembo Bene. Well, you can give you hot music, you're

0: Osi umobu umanawo tuka kusaba tuti ukanyira yechitunga chawo chowichiriria chiyinyagane nolwanzo omo Yesu Kristu mwami wetu mwala wawo eyoreho neritabala nawo omobu mabwa mutima mubwirire nyamuhanga okoberemo neberemo
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